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2: Good evening. I'm Afton Berg. Mainly cloudy skies tonight. More on the weather coming up right after the news. Festival goers in Steinbach will have to endure some inclement weather Friday, but a meteorologist says the rest of the weekend looks nice. This weekend is the annual Summer in the City Festival in downtown Steinbach. Alyssa Peterson with Environment Canada says Friday's forecast calls for showers with a risk of a thunderstorm.
3: But by tomorrow, the sun's going to come out. We're getting what we call an upper ridge. So sun's going to come out. There isn't really much of a thunderstorm risk through Saturday or Sunday with temperatures in and around 20 degrees.
2: Sunday is also both Father's Day and the Manitoba Marathon. Peterson says Sunday appears to be the warmest day of the weekend with sunshine and a high of 23 degrees. The province is reviewing a Hanover School Division motion that would treat parents or legal guardians as the primary decision makers in student health matters and would no longer honor the mature minor category in division schools. Under Manitoba's mature minor framework, some youth under 18 may be able to make their own healthcare decisions if they are assessed as capable of understanding the risks and consequences of treatment. The motion has drawn concern from the Manitoba Advocate for Children and Youth, as well as the Human Rights Commission. Education Minister Tracy Schmidt says the province is reviewing the policy and will follow up with the Hanover School Division Board. To learn more, read the story on steinbachonline.com. A Steinbach athletic therapist is proudly following Team Canada's historic run at the FIFA World Cup. Dave Blatz spent 12 years as head therapist with Canada's men's national team and worked closely with many of the players now competing on soccer's biggest stage. Blatz says Canada's first ever men's World Cup victory was a thrilling moment, and he has stayed in touch with players and staff throughout the tournament.
4: The phone has been buzzing with communication back and forth, so it's extremely exciting, and it's proud to be a Canadian, and it was proud to be an alumni. It's not every day that you get to turn around and say, I was a part of that program and I was part of that structure to get the players where they are right now.
2: With one group stage match remaining against Switzerland, Blatt says he is optimistic about the team's chances of advancing to the knockout round. Fresh flavors and fresh headlines. Maine Bread and Butter and the Daily News serve up everything you need to stay connected. 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
2: Tonight, cloudy skies with showers and a low of 8 degrees. Mainly sunny on Saturday with a high of 20, and sunny on Sunday with a high of 22. And Monday, cloudy skies, chances of showers paired with a high of 22 degrees. Stay ahead of the weather and keep up to date with special weather statements on the Lowen Body Shop local weather page on Steinbach Online. 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
5: Tonight, cloudy skies with showers and a low of 8 degrees. Saturday, mainly sunny with a high of 20, and sunny on Sunday paired with a high of 22. And Monday, cloudy skies with chances of showers and a high of 22. Stay ahead of the weather and keep up to date with special weather statements on the Lowen Body Shop local weather page on Steinbach Online. I'm Afton Berg.
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6: Good evening. I'm Carmel Clamore, your summer events host this year for Dairy Queen Celebrate Summer. And right now, I am on Main Street Steinbach for the annual Summer and the City Festival happening in town. The rides are going. There's so much food, so many people around. It's just such a fun environment. And I'm here with Eliel and Justin, who are walking around. So can you tell me, Justin, what have you been seeing here today?
7: We've just been walking around, seeing all the cool food trucks. What stood out really to me was the poutine and the beaver tails, because, you know, I'm a big foodie. I love my food.
6: That's so cool. How about you, Eliel?
8: You know, it's just like when you walk around so much, you just see all the food, you just get hungry. So then it's just like more motivation for me to finish all my laps.
6: Are you guys ride people?
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6: 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We'll be here. I'm handing out Dairy Queen coupons. 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
5: Tonight, cloudy skies with showers and a low of 8 degrees. Saturday, mainly sunny with a high of 20, and sunny on Sunday paired with a high of 22. And Monday, cloudy skies with chances of showers and a high of 22. Stay ahead of the weather and keep up to date with special weather statements on the Lowen Body Shop local weather page on Steinbeck Online. I'm Afton Berg.
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6: It's that time of year here in Steinbeck. It's summer in the city. I'm here on Main Street, Carmel Clamore, your summer event host this year for Dairy Queen Celebrate Summer. And I'm here with Tracy, who's working the info booth and volunteering here today. So can you tell me, why are you volunteering?
7: I am volunteering because I love Steinbeck and I think it's a fantastic way to give back to our community. Plus, I get to spend time with my lovely little co-host here and get to visit and get to meet people and say hi and help out and just help make this be a small part of making this event a success.
6: That's amazing. And what is your favorite part of summer in the city?
7: My favorite part, I think, is I love the rides, actually. I love seeing all the smiling faces and people just having fun. I think that's just wonderful to see.
6: It is. So the rides have started up. They're going until, I think, almost midnight today. And so, yeah, come on down, try some food, get on some rides. There's so many activities. There's something for everybody. We'll see you here at Summer in the City.
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1: A local athletic therapist is celebrating Team Canada's success at the FIFA World Cup. And summer in the city in downtown Steinbach is expected to start wet, but and warm and sunny. These stories and others coming up.
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2: Good evening. I'm Afton Berg. Mainly cloudy skies tonight. More on the weather coming up right after the news. A local athletic therapist is celebrating Team Canada's success at the FIFA World Cup. Dave Blatt spent more than a decade working with Canada's men's national team. Although he is now watching from Steinbach rather than working on the sidelines, he says his connection to the team remains strong.
3: Some of them are some of my best friends, and you know what? Like I say, it's fun to watch the staff, the players, the communication that I still have with them. It is a brotherhood. It is family. I feel like I'm part of it right now from Steinbach.
2: Canada picked up its first ever Men's World Cup win with a dominant 6-0 victory over Qatar, a milestone Blatt says was exciting to watch. Festival goers in Steinbach will have to endure some inclement weather Friday, but a meteorologist says the rest of the weekend looks nice. With more, here's reporter Shannon Duick.
4: This weekend is the annual Summer in the City Festival in downtown Steinbach. Alyssa Peterson with Environment Canada says Friday's forecast calls for showers with risk of a thunderstorm.
5: But by tomorrow, the sun's going to come out. We're getting what we call an upper ridge. So sun's going to come out. There isn't really much of a thunderstorm risk through Saturday or Sunday, with temperatures in and around 20 degrees.
4: Sunday is also both Father's Day and the Manitoba Marathon. Peterson says Sunday appears to be the warmest day of the weekend with sunshine and a high of 23 degrees. I'm Shannon Duick.
2: One of Manitoba's oldest community traditions returns this weekend. With more, here's reporter Cosette Bott.
6: The 129th Fête de la Saint-Jean-Baptiste in La Broquerie will bring thousands of people together for 2 days of entertainment, culture, and family activities. Organizing committee president Claude Moquin says what sets the festival apart is its strong focus on French programming.
7: By far, it's because of the French aspect of things that will make La Broquerie's festival unique.
6: The celebration wraps up with activities at Saint-Jean-Baptiste Park. I'm Cosette Bott.
2: The province is reviewing a Hanover School Division motion that would treat parents or legal guardians as the primary decision makers in student health matters and would no longer honor the mature minor category in division schools. Under Manitoba's mature minor framework, some youth under 18 may be able to make their own healthcare decisions if they are assessed as capable of understanding the risks and consequences of treatment. The motion has drawn concern from the Manitoba Advocate for Children and Youth, as well as the Human Rights Commission. Education Minister Tracy Schmidt says the province is reviewing the policy and will follow up with the Hanover School Division Board. To learn more, read the story on steinbachonline.com. Whether you're driving, working, or relaxing, the Steinbach Online app makes it easy to listen live and keep up with the local news that matters most.
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2: Tonight, cloudy skies with showers and a low of 8 degrees. Mainly sunny on Saturday with a high of 20, and sunny on Sunday with a high of 22. And Monday, cloudy skies, chances of showers paired with a high of 22 degrees. Stay ahead of the weather and keep up to date with special weather statements on the Lowen Body Shop local weather page on Steinbach Online. I'm Afton Berg.
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2: Tonight, cloudy skies with showers and a low of 8 degrees. Saturday, mainly sunny with a high of 20, and sunny on Sunday paired with a high of 22. And Monday, cloudy skies with chances of showers and a high of 22. Stay ahead of the weather and keep up to date with special weather statements on the Lowen Body Shop local weather page on Steinbeck Online. I'm Afton Berg.
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3: Good evening. I'm Carmel Clamore, your summer events host this year for Dairy Queen Celebrate Summer. And I'm here at Main Street Steinbeck right now for the annual Summer in the City Festival. There's so many things going on, fairs, rides, games. And I'm here with Troy, who's been doing all these activities. So can you tell me, what have you done so far?
4: I've been on the Zipper, I've been on the Skymaster, and I'm planning on doing more like the spin out.
3: Okay, so how was it on the Zipper?
4: The Zipper was pretty hectic. It's more hectic than last year. I'll say it was pretty crazy this year, yeah.
3: How does it feel when you're in it?
4: It's like, there's so much going on, like you're always spinning, and then your cart is spinning, and then the wheel is spinning, like everything's going
3: crazy. Yeah, it's a very crazy ride. Have you eaten anything yet?
4: Oh, I've tried a lot. I've tried a Poutine King, tried some bubble tea, and I tried some snow cones.
3: And how was it?
4: It was pretty good. Great experience with all of them, and yeah.
3: Okay, so you hear that? If you want to have the same fun experience, come on down to Summer in the City here in Main Street Steinbeck, and we'll see you there.
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5: Tonight, cloudy skies with showers and a low of 8 degrees. Saturday, mainly sunny with a high of 20. And sunny on Sunday paired with a high of 22. And Monday, cloudy skies with chances of showers and a high of 22. Stay ahead of the weather and keep up to date with special weather statements on the Lowen Body Shop local weather page on Steinbach Online. 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
6: Okay. Good evening, I'm Carmel Clamore, your summer events host this year for Dairy Queen Celebrate Summer. And I'm here at Summer in the City in Steinbach. And so I'm speaking here with Neville, who's part of the Cultures in the Cities, who just performed on stage. So can you tell me, what is your band name and what did you guys just play?
7: Okay, our band name is Yadis, and we're from Jamaica, and we play reggae from the islands, you know, Bob Marley and stuff, music. Oh yeah, that's what we do.
6: That's beautiful. And what made you want to play here at Summer in the City?
7: Well, this is our city. We're from Steinbach. And we always just have fun with the organization that puts it on, you know, and we participate every so often that we can. And we really appreciate the opportunity that we can actually express our culture and our love for what we do before other people.
6: That's amazing. And are you playing again tomorrow?
7: And today's our the only day we'll play, yeah.
6: Okay, so unfortunately we've missed them playing, but they sounded great. But there's going to be so many more bands and festivities and cultural events happening here tomorrow at Summer in the City, as along with the rides and the food, so come on down.
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2: Hanover School Division's recent motion on student health decisions is drawing criticism from child rights advocates and is now under provincial review. And a Steinbeck athletic therapist is proudly following Team Canada's historic run at the FIFA World Cup. These stories and others coming up.
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1: Good evening. I'm Afton Berg. A low of 8 degrees tonight. More on the weather coming up right after the news. Hanover School Division's recent motion on student health decisions is drawing criticism from child rights advocates and is now under provincial review. The motion states that parents or legal guardians are the primary decision makers in student health matters, and that the mature minor category will not be honored in division schools. Sherry Gott with the Manitoba Advocate for Children and Youth says the motion conflicts with young people's rights.
2: Well, this motion violates the rights of young people under the United Nations Convention on Rights of the Child. And it's also in opposition with the Healthcare Directives Act and the Public School Act. So young people are entitled to be part of the decisions which impacts them. And this motion completely ignores those rights.
1: Education Minister Tracy Schmidt says the province is reviewing the motion and will be following up with the Hanover School Division Board. A Steinbeck athletic therapist is proudly following Team Canada's historic run at the FIFA World Cup. Dave Blatz spent 12 years as head therapist with Canada's men's national team and worked closely with many of the players now competing on soccer's biggest stage. Blatz says Canada's first ever men's World Cup victory was a thrilling moment, and he has stayed in touch with players and staff throughout the tournament.
3: The phone has been buzzing with communication back and forth, so it's extremely exciting, and it's proud to be a Canadian, and it was proud to be an alumni. It's not every day that you get to turn around and say, I was a part of that program and I was part of that structure to get the players where they are right now.
1: With one group stage match remaining against Switzerland, Blatz says he is optimistic about the team's chances of advancing to the knockout round. Festival goers in Steinbeck will have to endure some inclement weather Friday, but a meteorologist says the rest of the weekend looks nice. With more, here's reporter Shannon Duick.
4: This weekend is the annual Summer in the City Festival in downtown Steinbeck. Alyssa Peterson with Environment Canada says Friday's forecast calls for showers with risk of a thunderstorm.
5: But by tomorrow, the sun's going to come out. We're getting what we call an upper ridge. So sun's going to come out. There isn't really much of a thunderstorm risk through Saturday or Sunday, with temperatures in and around 20 degrees.
4: Sunday is also both Father's Day and the Manitoba Marathon. Peterson says Sunday appears to be the warmest day of the weekend, with sunshine and a high of 23 degrees. I'm Shannon Duick.
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1: Tonight, cloudy skies with showers and a low of 8 degrees. Mainly sunny on Saturday with a high of 20, and sunny on Sunday with a high of 22. And Monday, cloudy skies, chances of showers paired with a high of 22 degrees. Stay ahead of the weather and keep up to date with special weather statements on the Low & Body Shop local weather page on Steinbeck Online. 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
5: Tonight, cloudy skies with showers and a low of 8 degrees. Saturday, mainly sunny with a high of 20, and sunny on Sunday paired with a high of 22. And Monday, cloudy skies with chances of showers and a high of 22. 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
5: Tonight, cloudy skies with showers and a low of 8 degrees. Saturday, mainly sunny with a high of 20, and sunny on Sunday paired with a high of 22. And Monday, cloudy skies with chances of showers and a high of 22. Stay ahead of the weather and keep up to date with special weather statements on the Lowen Body Shop local weather page on Steinbeck Online. I'm Afton Burr.
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0: 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And Mix 96 is right there with you. 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
1: Tonight, cloudy skies with showers and a low of 8 degrees. Saturday, mainly sunny with a high of 20, and sunny on Sunday paired with a high of 22. And Monday, cloudy skies with chances of showers and a high of 22. Stay ahead of the weather and keep up to date with special weather statements on the Lowen Body Shop local weather page on Steinbeck Online. 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
3: Tonight, cloudy skies with showers and a low of 8 degrees. Saturday, mainly sunny with a high of 20, and sunny on Sunday paired with a high of 22. And Monday, cloudy skies with chances of showers and a high of 22. Stay ahead of the weather and keep up to date with special weather statements on the Lawn Body Shop local weather page on Steinbeck Online. I'm Afton Berg.
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2: Steinbeck Online weather.
5: Tonight, cloudy skies with showers and a low of 8 degrees. Saturday, mainly sunny with a high of 20, and sunny on Sunday paired with a high of 22. And Monday, cloudy skies with chances of showers and a high of 22. Stay ahead of the weather and keep up to date with special weather statements on the Lowen Body Shop local weather page on Steinbeck Online. 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
2: Tonight, cloudy skies with showers and a low of 8 degrees. Saturday, mainly sunny with a high of 20. And sunny on Sunday paired with a high of 22. And Monday, cloudy skies with chances of showers and a high of 22. Stay ahead of the weather and keep up to date with special weather statements on the Lowen Body Shop local weather page on Steinbeck Online. 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
3: Tonight, cloudy skies with showers and a low of 8 degrees. Saturday, mainly sunny with a high of 20, and sunny on Sunday paired with a high of 22. And Monday, cloudy skies with chances of showers and a high of 22. 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

0: Around here, mornings aren't just about music. Sometimes they're a little bit furry, a little bit feathery, and often make you say, aww. 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
1: Tonight, cloudy skies with showers and a low of 8 degrees. Saturday, mainly sunny with a high of 20, and sunny on Sunday paired with a high of 22. And Monday, cloudy skies with chances of showers and a high of 22. Stay ahead of the weather and keep up to date with special weather statements on the Low & Body Shop local weather page on Steinbeck Online. 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
1: Tonight, cloudy skies with showers and a low of 8 degrees. Saturday, mainly sunny with a high of 20, and sunny on Sunday paired with a high of 22. And Monday, cloudy skies with chances of showers and a high of 22. Stay ahead of the weather and keep up to date with special weather statements on the Lowen Body Shop local weather page on Steinbeck Online. 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
2: Tonight, cloudy skies with showers and a low of 8 degrees. Saturday, mainly sunny with a high of 20, and sunny on Sunday paired with a high of 22. And Monday, cloudy skies with chances of showers and a high of 22. Stay ahead of the weather and keep up to date with special weather statements on the Lowen Body Shop local weather page on Steinbach Online. 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
2: Tonight, cloudy skies with showers and a low of 8 degrees. Saturday, mainly sunny with a high of 20, and sunny on Sunday paired with a high of 22. And Monday, cloudy skies with chances of showers and a high of 22. Stay ahead of the weather and keep up to date with special weather statements on the Lawn Body Shop local weather page on Steinbeck Online. 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
1: Tonight, cloudy skies with showers and a low of 8 degrees. Saturday, mainly sunny with a high of 20, and sunny on Sunday paired with a high of 22. And Monday, cloudy skies with chances of showers and a high of 22. Stay ahead of the weather and keep up to date with special weather statements on the Lowen Body Shop local weather page on Steinbeck Online. 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
2: This morning, mainly sunny skies as we climb to 20 degrees. Tonight, a few clouds with a low of 8, sunny on Sunday with a high of 22, and cloudy skies on Monday with chances of showers and a high of 22 degrees. Stay ahead of the weather and keep up to date with special weather statements on the Low and Body Shop local weather page on Steinbeck Online. I'm Afton Berg.
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1: This morning, mainly sunny skies as we climb to 20 degrees. Tonight, a few clouds with a low of 8. Sunny on Sunday with a high of 22. And cloudy skies on Monday with chances of showers and a high of 22 degrees. Stay ahead of the weather and keep up to date with special weather statements on the Lowen Body Shop local weather page on Steinbeck Online. I'm Afton Berg.
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1: This morning, mainly sunny skies as we climb to 20 degrees. Tonight, a few clouds with a low of 8, sunny on Sunday with a high of 22, and cloudy skies on Monday with chances of showers and a high of 22 degrees. Stay ahead of the weather and keep up to date with special weather statements on the Low & Body Shop local weather page on Steinbeck Online. 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
3: This morning, mainly sunny skies as we climb to 20 degrees. Tonight, a few clouds with a low of 8, sunny on Sunday with a high of 22, and cloudy skies on Monday with chances of showers and a high of 22 degrees. Stay ahead of the weather and keep up to date with special weather statements on the Low & Body Shop local weather page on Steinbeck Online. I'm Afton Berg.
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1: Mainly sunny today, 20 degrees, the UV index 6 or high. A few clouds for tonight and a low of 8. Tomorrow it'll be mainly sunny and 22 with a very high UV index. On Monday, a cloudy sky, 20 degrees, rain for Monday night continuing through Tuesday with a high of 19. Current weather conditions can be found anytime on the Lowen Body Shop weather page on your Steinbach Online app. I'm Judy Peters.
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2: Mainly sunny today, 20 degrees, the UV index 6 or high. A few clouds for tonight and a low of 8. Tomorrow it'll be mainly sunny and 22 with a very high UV index. On Monday, a cloudy sky, 20 degrees, rain for Monday night continuing through Tuesday with a high of 19. Current weather conditions can be found anytime on the Lowen Body Shop weather page on your Steinbeck Online app. I'm Judy Peters.
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9: Mainly sunny today, 20 degrees, the UV index 6 or high. A few clouds for tonight and a low of 8. Tomorrow it'll be mainly sunny and 22 with a very high UV index. On Monday, a cloudy sky, 20 degrees, rain for Monday night continuing through Tuesday with a high of 19. Current weather conditions can be found anytime on the Lowen Body Shop weather page on your Steinbach Online app. I'm Judy Peters.
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0: 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Yay! And then some days, it's prepackaged child-friendly charcuteries from the back of the pantry.
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9: Mainly sunny today, 20 degrees. The UV index, 6 or high. A few clouds for tonight and a low of 8. Tomorrow, it'll be mainly sunny and 22 with a very high UV index. On Monday, a cloudy sky, 20 degrees. Rain for Monday night, continuing through Tuesday with a high of 19. Current weather conditions can be found anytime on the Lowen Body Shop weather page on your Steinbach Online app. I'm Judy Peters.
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2: Good morning, I'm Judy Peters. Mainly sunny this weekend with a high UV index. Your forecast details are coming up. The Joy Smith Foundation has received a $10,000 grant to support its growing presence in the Naperville area. At the check presentation, Joy Smith told the audience that the funding will help advance plans for a campus in the rural municipality of Hanover.
3: And we are building the first of its kind education center to combat human trafficking on land on 25 acres around Naperville.
2: The grant was provided through an anonymous donor fund administered by the Steinbach Community Foundation. The province is reviewing a Hanover School Division motion that would treat parents or legal guardians as the primary decision makers in student health matters and would no longer honor the mature minor category in division schools. Under Manitoba's mature minor framework, some youth under 18 may be able to make their own health care decisions if they are assessed as capable of understanding the risks and consequences of treatment. The motion has drawn concern from the Manitoba Advocate for Children and Youth, as well as the Manitoba Human Rights Commission. Education Minister Tracy Schmidt says the province is reviewing the policy and will follow up with the Hanover School Division Board. Steinbach Christian School's graduating class is being recognized for more than just academic achievement. To tell us more, here's reporter Addie Lowen.
4: So Principal Thor Barkman says he's been impressed by the character of this year's grads.
5: I've certainly been impressed by the growth that I've seen from many individual students making those small changes in their lives. The collective impact of those small changes is creating a culture that encourages everyone to grow in their faith, to be better students, to become contributors to their families and their communities.
4: Graduation celebrations will take place on Friday, June 26th in Steinbach. I'm Addie Lowen.
2: June is Men's Mental Health Month, and a local advocate is shedding light on the challenges some fathers face around Father's Day. To tell us more, here's reporter Darcy Wilkinson.
6: Jeremy Wiens, founder of the Southeast Men's Group, says many fathers struggle when they are unable to see their children as often as they would like, which can lead to feelings of guilt, loss, and isolation.
7: When they get to see their kids thriving in sports or in just in who they are in character, they thrive in that. But when they don't get to see their kids, that just destroys men in a lot of ways, and that's just a challenge.
6: Wiens says more dads need to hear that their presence matters and that they are making a positive impact in their children's lives, regardless of their circumstances. I'm Darcy Wilkinson.
2: Kick off your day the right way with a nutritious breakfast and our community's top stories. 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
8: In the WNBA, Toronto defeated Connecticut 101-97. In American Association of Professional Baseball, the Winnipeg Gold Eyes scored 10 runs while amassing 13 hits as they dumped Lincoln 10-5. In Major League Baseball, the game was over between the Chicago Cubs and Toronto Blue Jays practically in the first inning as Kevin Gausman struggled mightily with control issues leading to many Chicago runs. It ended up being a laugher, 16-2 in favor of the Cubbies. For your scores, stories, and all things sports, check out the False Front Golf Simulator sports page on SteinbachOnline.com. 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
2: Mainly sunny today, 20 degrees, the UV index 6 or high. A few clouds for tonight and a low of 8. Tomorrow it'll be mainly sunny and 22 with a very high UV index. On Monday, a cloudy sky, 20 degrees. Rain for Monday night, continuing through Tuesday, with a high of 19. Current weather conditions can be found anytime on the Lowen Body Shop weather page on your Steinbach Online app. I'm Judy Peters.
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10: Mainly sunny today, 20 degrees. The UV index 6 or high. A few clouds for tonight and a low of 8. Tomorrow it'll be mainly sunny and 22 with a very high UV index. On Monday, a cloudy sky, 20 degrees. Rain for Monday night continuing through Tuesday with a high of 19. Current weather conditions can be found anytime on the Lowen Body Shop weather page on your Steinbeck Online app. I'm Judy Peters.

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0: Steinbach Online Weather.
10: Mainly sunny today, 20 degrees, the UV index 6 or high. A few clouds for tonight and a low of 8. Tomorrow it'll be mainly sunny and 22 with a very high UV index. On Monday, a cloudy sky, 20 degrees, rain for Monday night continuing through Tuesday with a high of 19. Current weather conditions can be found anytime on the Lowen Body Shop weather page on your Steinbach Online app. I'm Judy Peters.
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1: Good morning, I'm Judy Peters. Mainly sunny for summer in the city this weekend. Your weather details are coming up. The Joy Smith Foundation in Everville has received some unexpected money. I'll tell you more about that in just a moment. First, Hanover School Division's recent motion on student health decisions is drawing criticism from child rights advocates and is now under provincial review. The motion states that parents or legal guardians are the primary decision makers in student health matters and that the mature minor category will not be honored in division schools. Sherry Gott with the Manitoba Advocate for Children and Youth says the motion conflicts with young people's rights.
2: Well, this motion violates the rights of young people under the United Nations Convention on Rights of the Child. And it's also in opposition with the Health Care Directives Act and the Public School Act. So young people are entitled to be part of the decisions which impacts them. And this motion completely ignores those rights.
1: Education Minister Tracy Schmidt says the province is reviewing the motion and will be following up with the Hanover School Division Board. A $10,000 grant is helping the Joy Smith Foundation continue development of its new Hanover area campus. Joy Smith says the National Anti-Human Trafficking Organization has already opened its administrative office in Neverville and is planning education and training facilities along with supportive housing for survivors and their families. The funding was announced during the Steinbach Community Foundation's annual grant presentation this week. The valedictorian for Steinbach Christian School's graduating class of 2026 says friendship has been one of the biggest highlights of high school. Josh Balfour was chosen by his classmates to serve as valedictorian.
3: My favorite part of high school has been getting to get really close with my friends. There's been lots of room for us to have lots of fun and get to know each other and also just to kind of develop our personalities alongside each other and our faith, which I think is really cool.
1: Balfour encourages his fellow graduates to continue living out their faith and serving others. Graduation celebrations will take place on Friday, June 26th in Steinbach. The Southeast Men's Group says body image is an issue that often becomes more noticeable for men during the summer months. Here's reporter Darcy Wilkinson to tell us more.
4: Founder Jeremy Wiens says many men worry about how they are perceived and whether they live up to societal expectations. He encourages men to remember that the people who care about them value who they are, not how they look.
5: Just be a decent human being. That matters more than anything else, right? Don't care about what other people look like. Don't care about this or that. It doesn't matter. Who are they on the inside? Are they a decent person? Are they trying? Are they putting effort in? And be the best person you can be. Who cares about the rest?
4: As Men's Mental Health Month continues, Wiens is encouraging men to talk openly about the challenges they face and seek support when needed. I'm Darcy Wilkinson.
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6: In the WNBA, Toronto defeated Connecticut 101-97. In American Association of Professional Baseball, the Winnipeg Gold Eyes scored 10 runs while amassing 13 hits as they dumped Lincoln 10-5. In Major League Baseball, the game was over between the Chicago Cubs and Toronto Blue Jays practically in the first inning as Kevin Gausman struggled mightily with control issues leading to many Chicago runs. It ended up being a laugher 16-2 in favor of the Cubbies. For your scores, stories, and all things sports, check out the False Front Golf Simulator sports page on SteinbachOnline.com. 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
1: Mainly sunny today, 20 degrees, the UV index 6 or high. A few clouds for tonight and a low of 8. Tomorrow it'll be mainly sunny and 22 with a very high UV index. On Monday, a cloudy sky, 20 degrees, rain for Monday night, continuing through Tuesday with a high of 19. Current weather conditions can be found anytime on the Lowen Body Shop weather page on your Steinbach Online app. I'm Judy Peters.
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8: Mainly sunny today, 20 degrees. The UV index 6 or high. A few clouds for tonight and a low of 8. Tomorrow it'll be mainly sunny and 22 with a very high UV index. On Monday, a cloudy sky, 20 degrees. Rain for Monday night, continuing through Tuesday with a high of 19. Current weather conditions can be found anytime on the Lowen Body Shop weather page on your Steinbeck Online app. I'm Judy Peters.
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6: Mainly sunny today, 20 degrees. The UV index, 6 or high. A few clouds for tonight and a low of 8. Tomorrow it'll be mainly sunny and 22 with a very high UV index. On Monday, a cloudy sky, 20 degrees. Rain for Monday night, continuing through Tuesday with a high of 19. Current weather conditions can be found anytime on the Lowen Body Shop weather page on your Steinbach online app. I'm Judy Peters.
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2: Good morning, I'm Judy Peters. Mainly sunny this weekend with a high UV index. Your forecast details are coming up. The Joy Smith Foundation has received a $10,000 grant to support its growing presence in the Naperville area. At the check presentation, Joy Smith told the audience that the funding will help advance plans for a campus in the rural municipality of Hanover.
3: And we are building the first of its kind education center to combat human trafficking on land on 25 acres around Naperville.
2: The grant was provided through an anonymous donor fund administered by the Steinbach Community Foundation. The province is reviewing a Hanover School Division motion that would treat parents or legal guardians as the primary decision makers in student health matters and would no longer honor the mature minor category in division schools. Under Manitoba's mature minor framework, some youth under 18 may be able to make their own healthcare decisions if they are assessed as capable of understanding the risks and consequences of treatment. The motion has drawn concern from the Manitoba Advocate for Children and Youth, as well as the Manitoba Human Rights Commission. Education Minister Tracy Schmidt says the province is reviewing the policy and will follow up with the Hanover School Division Board. Steinbach Christian School's graduating class is being recognized for more than just academic achievement. To tell us more, here's reporter Addie Lowen.
4: So Principal Thor Barkman says he's been impressed by the character of this year's grads.
5: I've certainly been impressed by the growth that I've seen from many individual students making those small changes in their lives. The collective impact of those small changes is creating a culture that encourages everyone to grow in their faith, to be better students, to become contributors to their families and their communities.
4: Graduation celebrations will take place on Friday, June 26th in Steinbach. I'm Addie Lowen.
2: June is Men's Mental Health Month, and a local advocate is shedding light on the challenges some fathers face around Father's Day. To tell us more, here's reporter Darcy Wilkinson.
6: Jeremy Wiens, founder of the Southeast Men's Group, says many fathers struggle when they are unable to see their children as often as they would like, which can lead to feelings of guilt, loss, and isolation.
7: When they get to see their kids thriving in sports or just in who they are in character, they thrive in that. But when they don't get to see their kids, that just destroys men in a lot of ways, and that's just a challenge.
6: Wiens says more dads need to hear that their presence matters and that they are making a positive impact in their children's lives, regardless of their circumstances. I'm Darcy Wilkinson.
2: Kick off your day the right way with a nutritious breakfast and our community's top stories. The Daily News, presented by Maine Bread and Butter, keeps you in the loop. 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
8: In the WNBA, Toronto defeated Connecticut 101-97. In American Association of Professional Baseball, the Winnipeg Goldeyes scored 10 runs while amassing 13 hits as they dumped Lincoln 10-5. In Major League Baseball, the game was over between the Chicago Cubs and Toronto Blue Jays practically in the first inning as Kevin Gausman struggled mightily with control issues leading to many Chicago runs. It ended up being a laugher 16-2 in favor of the Cubbies. For your scores, stories, and all things sports, check out the False Front Golf Simulator sports page on SteinbachOnline.com. 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
2: Mainly sunny today, 20 degrees, the UV index 6 or high. A few clouds for tonight and a low of 8. Tomorrow it'll be mainly sunny and 22 with a very high UV index. On Monday, a cloudy sky, 20 degrees, rain for Monday night, continuing through Tuesday with a high of 19. Current weather conditions can be found anytime on the Lowen Body Shop weather page on your Steinbach Online app. I'm Judy Peters.
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the Saturday morning show, and that was Wave with California. Before that, Justin Bieber, Ghost. We're into 9 o'clock. I am Kenton Dick, and thank you for joining me today, the day before Father's Day and the day before the longest day of the year. Tomorrow's the big one. Apparently, today's the lesser one. This is Alex Warren with Fever Dream.

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1: Mainly sunny today, 20 degrees, the UV index 6 or high. A few clouds for tonight and a low of 8. Tomorrow it'll be mainly sunny and 22 with a very high UV index. On Monday, a cloudy sky, 20 degrees, rain for Monday night continuing through Tuesday with a high of 19. Current weather conditions can be found anytime on the Lowen Body Shop weather page on your Steinbach online app. I'm Judy Peters.
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That's Adam Rodway with Runaround. Good morning, I'm Kenton Dick. Heading into summer, although it doesn't necessarily feel like it. It's cool out this weekend. Not cold, but cool. Cool for this time of the year. 3 months ago, we were dreaming about this weather, but for late June? This is Shaboozy with a bar song.

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0: Okay, I've got mini donuts in one hand, lemonade in the other. This might be the perfect day.
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9: Mainly sunny today, 20 degrees, the UV index 6 or high. A few clouds for tonight and a low of 8. Tomorrow it'll be mainly sunny and 22 with a very high UV index. On Monday, a cloudy sky, 20 degrees, rain for Monday night continuing through Tuesday with a high of 19. Current weather conditions can be found anytime on the Lowen Body Shop weather page on your Steinbeck Online app. I'm Judy Peters.

0: Hey, good morning. I'm Kenton Dick. That was Carly Rae Jepsen with Call Me Maybe. Happy Saturday. Today is the 20th of June, the second longest day of the year. Tomorrow, of course, is the longest day of the year and the official calendar start of summer. Here's the deal, though. Tomorrow is less than a second longer than today. It's a negligible difference. And the day after that, yes, we'll be getting shorter, but only by 5 seconds. Just a few moments, gonna get right back to the music.
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Happy Father's Day Eve. Tomorrow's the big day, but a lot of people celebrating today, possibly including yourself. I am. Just heard Frank Walker and Josh Ross, Norma Jean Martine, Lay It On Me, and this is Taylor Swift.

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6: Mainly sunny today, 20 degrees, the UV index 6 or high. A few clouds for tonight and a low of 8. Tomorrow it'll be mainly sunny and 22 with a very high UV index. On Monday, a cloudy sky, 20 degrees, rain for Monday night continuing through Tuesday with a high of 19. Current weather conditions can be found anytime on the Lowen Body Shop weather page on your Steinbach Online app. I'm Judy Peters.
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Sometimes I look back at old band names and I think, that's a weird choice for a band name. Hootie and the Blowfish, for example. But now we got Pinio and Loeb featuring Jordan. Jordan spelled J-R-D-N. So we can't mock those old bands too much. That was Spin here on the Saturday Morning Show. I'm Kenton Dick, and this is Ray.

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7: Mainly sunny today, 20 degrees. The UV index 6 or high. A few clouds for tonight and a low of 8. Tomorrow it'll be mainly sunny and 22 with a very high UV index. On Monday, a cloudy sky, 20 degrees. Rain for Monday night, continuing through Tuesday with a high of 19. Current weather conditions can be found anytime on the Lowen Body Shop weather page on your Steinbeck Online app. I'm Judy Peters.
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0: Tomorrow, of course, is Father's Day. But a lot of people celebrating today and even yesterday. We just heard Finger 11 with One Thing. I'm Kenton Dick, and we're talking dad advice. The advice you got from your dad. This is Sandra.
1: He would always say to us, to his kids, not to worry because things are going to work out, just maybe not how you wanted them to. And that just sort of helped us accept that everything is a result and we don't have to fret over whether the result is what we wanted or not.
0: It is very good advice, but it is easier said than done.
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3: Good morning, I'm Judy Peters. Mainly sunny for summer in the city this weekend. Your weather details are coming up. The Joy Smith Foundation in Everville has received some unexpected money. I'll tell you more about that in just a moment. First, Hanover School Division's recent motion on student health decisions is drawing criticism from child rights advocates and is now under provincial review. The motion states that parents or legal guardians are the primary decision makers in student health matters and that the mature minor category will not be honored in division schools. Sherry Gott with the Manitoba Advocate for Children and Youth says the motion conflicts with young people's rights.
4: Well, this motion violates the rights of young people under the United Nations Convention on Rights of the Child. And it's also in opposition with the Health Care Directives Act and the Public School Act. So young people are entitled to be part of the decisions which impacts them. And this motion completely ignores those rights.
3: Education Minister Tracy Schmidt says the province is reviewing the motion and will be following up with the Hanover School Division Board. A $10,000 grant is helping the Joy Smith Foundation continue development of its new Hanover area campus. Joy Smith says the National Anti-Human Trafficking Organization has already opened its administrative office in Neverville and is planning education and training facilities along with supportive housing for survivors and their families. The funding was announced during the Steinbeck Community Foundation's annual grant presentation this week. The valedictorian for Steinbeck Christian School's graduating class of 2026 says friendship has been one of the biggest highlights of high school. Josh Balfour was chosen by his classmates to serve as valedictorian.
5: My favorite part of high school has been getting to get really close with my friends. There's been lots of room for us to have lots of fun and get to know each other and also just to kind of develop our personalities alongside each other and our faith, which I think is really cool.
3: Balfour encourages his fellow graduates to continue living out their faith and serving others. Graduation celebrations will take place on Friday, June 26th in Steinbeck. The Southeast Men's Group says body image is an issue that often becomes more noticeable for men during the summer months. Here's reporter Darcy Wilkinson to tell us more.
6: Founder Jeremy Wiens says many men worry about how they are perceived and whether they live up to societal expectations. He encourages men to remember that the people who care about them value who they are, not how they look.
7: Just be a decent human being. That matters more than anything else, right? Don't care about what other people look like. Don't care about this or that. It doesn't matter. Who are they on the inside? Are they a decent person? Are they trying? Are they putting effort in? And be the best person you can be. Who cares about the rest?
6: As Men's Mental Health Month continues, Wiens is encouraging men to talk openly about the challenges they face and seek support when needed. I'm Darcy Wilkinson.
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8: In the WNBA, Toronto defeated Connecticut 101-97. In American Association of Professional Baseball, the Winnipeg Goldeyes scored 10 runs while amassing 13 hits as they dumped Lincoln 10-5. In Major League Baseball, the game was over between the Chicago Cubs and Toronto Blue Jays practically in the first inning as Kevin Gausman struggled mightily with control issues leading to many Chicago runs. It ended up being a laugher 16-2 in favor of the Cubbies. For your scores, stories, and all things sports, check out the False Front Golf Simulator sports page on SteinbeckOnline.com. I'm Dave Anthony.
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3: Mainly sunny today, 20 degrees, the UV index 6 or high. A few clouds for tonight and a low of 8. Tomorrow it'll be mainly sunny and 22 with a very high UV index. On Monday, a cloudy sky, 20 degrees. Rain for Monday night, continuing through Tuesday, with a high of 19. Current weather conditions can be found anytime on the Lowen Body Shop weather page on your Steinbeck Online app. I'm Judy Peters.
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couple of nights ago, Canada's men's national soccer team making history. I'm Kenton Dick. We just heard Loud Luxury and Brando with Body. And yes, for the first time ever in men's soccer, you have to acknowledge that the women's soccer team has done very well on the national stage. But in men's soccer, Team Canada had never won a game at the FIFA World Cup. But they changed that a couple of nights ago, and in style, 6-0. And now we have to wait a while to see them play again. That is the problem with this opening round. It takes forever between games. This is Tame Impala and Jenny with Dracula

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11: Mainly sunny today, 20 degrees, the UV index 6 or high. A few clouds for tonight and a low of 8. Tomorrow it'll be mainly sunny and 22 with a very high UV index. On Monday, a cloudy sky, 20 degrees, rain for Monday night continuing through Tuesday with a high of 19. Current weather conditions can be found anytime on the Lowen Body Shop weather page on your Steinbach online app. I'm Judy Peters.
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0: What did you learn from your dad? Hopefully lots. Just heard Alex Samson with Misery. I'm Kenton Dick, and tomorrow, of course, is Father's Day. This is Amanda talking about what she learned from her dad.
1: My dad was a coach. He coached softball and hockey. So I grew up watching him coach those sports and coach my brothers. I did gymnastics. I was not one of his athletes. But he just led with kindness and respect, and his athletes always treated him that way. And basically, I said, I learned from him that I wanted to be that kind of a coach, and I wanted to be the coach that my athletes could create lifelong friendships with after they're done the sport.
0: That is somebody to look up to. Happy early Father's Day. This is Elton John and Dua Lipa, Cold Heart.

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No sweat. 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
10: Mainly sunny today, 20 degrees, the UV index 6 or high. A few clouds for tonight and a low of 8. Tomorrow it'll be mainly sunny and 22 with a very high UV index. On Monday, a cloudy sky, 20 degrees, rain for Monday night continuing through Tuesday with a high of 19. Current weather conditions can be found anytime on the Lowen Body Shop weather page on your Steinbeck Online app. I'm Judy Peters.
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0: That's Lucala with Hotter Now here on the Saturday Morning Show. I'm Kenton Dick. Tomorrow is Father's Day, so this is maybe a little bit early, but I do want to say Happy Father's Day. First off, Happy Father's Day to my dad, Daryl, an excellent dad and now grandfather. And also my father-in-law, Alex. He died suddenly earlier this year. And so this is going to be a tough weekend for my family. But we know that we're not the only ones, and that there's many others where a day like Father's Day is maybe more of a reminder and maybe tied to grief. So if that's what you're going through, I just want you to know that I'm thinking about you, and so are many others. But also, if you are just celebrating this weekend, I wish you all the best. Celebrate the dads in your life in style and make them feel special. And maybe even that's a spouse or your dad, or maybe you've even got kids that are now dads to celebrate. And I wish them all a very happy Father's Day. Back to the music shortly as we head toward noon.
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2: I'm Judy Peters. Mainly sunny this weekend with a high UV index. Your forecast details are coming up. The Joy Smith Foundation has received a $10,000 grant to support its growing presence in the Naperville area. At the check presentation, Joy Smith told the audience that the funding will help advance plans for a campus in the rural municipality of Hanover.
3: And we are building the first of its kind education center to combat human trafficking on land on 25 acres around Naperville.
2: The grant was provided through an anonymous donor fund administered by the Steinbeck Community Foundation. Steinbeck Christian School's graduating class is being recognized for more than just academic achievement. To tell us more, here's reporter Addie Lowen.
4: So Principal Thor Barkman says he's been impressed by the character of this year's grads.
5: I've certainly been impressed by the growth that I've seen from many individual students making those small changes in their lives. The collective impact of those small changes is creating a culture that encourages everyone to grow in their faith, to be better students, to become contributors to their families and their communities.
4: Graduation celebrations will take place on Friday, June 26th in Steinbeck. I'm Addie Lowen.
2: June is Men's Mental Health Month, and a local advocate is shedding light on the challenges some fathers face around Father's Day. To tell us more, here's reporter Darcy Wilkinson.
6: Jeremy Wiens, founder of the Southeast Men's Group, says many fathers struggle when they are unable to see their children as often as they would like, which can lead to feelings of guilt, loss, and isolation.
7: When they get to see their kids thriving in sports or just in who they are in character, they thrive in that. But when they don't get to see their kids, that just destroys men in a lot of ways, and that's just a challenge.
6: Wien says more dads need to hear that their presence matters and that they are making a positive impact in their children's lives, regardless of their circumstances. I'm Darcy Wilkinson.
2: Kick off your day the right way with a nutritious breakfast and our community's top stories. 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
8: 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They will be taking on Interlake. In the Canadian Elite Basketball League, the Winnipeg Sea Bears are hosting Edmonton. In American Association Baseball, the Winnipeg Goldeyes look to make it another win at home as they will once again be hosting Lincoln. And in Major League Baseball, the Toronto Blue Jays will look to avenge yesterday's embarrassing loss as they are still at Wrigley Field taking on the Chicago Cubs. 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
2: Mainly sunny today, 20 degrees, the UV index 6 or high. A few clouds for tonight and a low of 8. Tomorrow it'll be mainly sunny and 22 with a very high UV index. On Monday, a cloudy sky, 20 degrees. Rain for Monday night, continuing through Tuesday, with a high of 19. Current weather conditions can be found anytime on the Lowen Body Shop weather page on your Steinbeck Online app. I'm Judy Peters.
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0: And we are into Saturday afternoon. That was Virginia DeVegas with Better Man, and before that, Chapel Roan, Hot to Go. I'm Kenton Dick. Today is Saturday, and tomorrow, the longest day of the year, but also Father's Day. And of course, we are talking about dads. What did we learn from them? What do they mean to us? This is Rochelle.
1: When my mom passed away, hopefully I don't cry, I got to know, like, my dad a lot better than, and I mean, I was always, like, technically close with my dad, but I'd say over the past 5 years, we've just gotten to know each other really well. And, you know, everybody would just say, like, oh, you know, you're so much like your mom, you're so much like your mom. But, like, as I've gotten to know, I'm just so much like my dad. He loves to build things and create things and design things, and I'm exactly the same way.
0: Finding out that you're like your parents. As you get older, that often happens, doesn't it? Happy early Father's Day. This is Justin Bieber with Speed Demon.

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13: Mainly sunny today, 20 degrees. The UV index, 6 or high. A few clouds for tonight and a low of 8. Tomorrow it'll be mainly sunny and 22 with a very high UV index. On Monday, a cloudy sky, 20 degrees. Rain for Monday night, continuing through Tuesday with a high of 19. Current weather conditions can be found anytime on the Lowen Body Shop weather page on your Steinbeck online app. I'm Judy Peters.
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Because I do. That is Preston Pablo. I'm Kenton Dick. Today is the second longest day of the year. Tomorrow, not only the longest day of the year, but of course, officially the start of summer. Doesn't really matter. It's just a day on a calendar, but it is technically the start. Today, though, is less than a second shorter than tomorrow. So you can enjoy basically the longest day of the year today as well. This is Harry Styles, Late Night Talkin'.

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13: Mainly sunny today, 20 degrees. The UV index, 6 or high. A few clouds for tonight and a low of 8. Tomorrow it'll be mainly sunny and 22 with a very high UV index. On Monday, a cloudy sky, 20 degrees. Rain for Monday night, continuing through Tuesday with a high of 19. Current weather conditions can be found anytime on the Lowen Body Shop weather page on your Steinbach Online app. I'm Judy Peters.
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0: It's Saturday afternoon. I'm Kenton Dick. We just heard Avril Lavigne with Complicated. And coming up tomorrow, of course, Father's Day, although lots of celebrations happening today as well. Now, what have you learned from your dad over the years? Hopefully lots. This is Ashley.
1: I have two of them. I have the dad who raised me, my mom's husband. He adopted me, taught me all the important things, right? How to ride a bike, how to drive a car, how to tie my shoes. Basically, every lesson you need as a little girl growing up, how to do an oil change, how to change a tire, all those things. And then my biological dad, the one who gave me life, you know, him and my mom just did what was best for me. And I chose to meet him when I was a teenager. And being an angsty teenager, we didn't talk a whole lot through my teenage years. But as an adult, he was great. I'm very entrepreneurial minded, and so was he. So he taught me a lot of business stuff, how to build a business, how to systemize things. It was very, very encouraging in that way. And always that, like, you can't do anything other than the next right thing. So it doesn't matter how many mistakes you make, figure it out, and you just keep moving forward.
0: What a lovely piece of advice. You can't do anything except the next right thing.
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Felix Cartel, Get What You Give. Before that, Madonna and Sabrina Carpenter with Bring Your Love. Good afternoon, I'm Kenton Dick. Into 1 o'clock now this Saturday. And up next, Lady Gaga, Just Dance.

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1: Mainly sunny today, 20 degrees. The UV index 6 or high. A few clouds for tonight and a low of 8. Tomorrow it'll be mainly sunny and 22 with a very high UV index. On Monday, a cloudy sky, 20 degrees. Rain for Monday night, continuing through Tuesday with a high of 19. Current weather conditions can be found anytime on the Lowen Body Shop weather page on your Steinbeck Online app. I'm Judy Peters.
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2: Hello and good afternoon. I'm Carmel Clamore, your summer events host this year for Dairy Queen Celebrate Summer. And I'm here again at Summer in the City on Main Street, Steinbeck. So the rides have started up again. People are filling the streets and there's so much going on here. So if you're not here already, come on down and we'll see you here.
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All winter long, we look forward to the long days. Well, here we are. Today is the second longest day of the year, followed only by tomorrow, which is less than a second longer than today. Unfortunately, I do have to say this. By the time we get to next week, our days will be getting shorter. It'll take a while before we really notice it, but yeah, technically, headed toward fall? Long ways to go before that happens. I'm Kenton Dick, and this is DNCE Caked by the Ocean.

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0: Steinbeck Online Weather.
7: Mainly sunny today, 20 degrees. The UV index 6 or high. A few clouds for tonight and a low of 8. Tomorrow it'll be mainly sunny and 22 with a very high UV index. On Monday, a cloudy sky, 20 degrees. Rain for Monday night, continuing through Tuesday with a high of 19. Current weather conditions can be found anytime on the Lowen Body Shop weather page on your Steinbeck online app. I'm Judy Peters.
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0: That's Rhea May with Bend. Good afternoon, I'm Kenton Dick. It's always fun to watch some FIFA World Cup action, especially fun when Team Canada's actually good. And they are playing very well at the moment. Unfortunately, these games are spaced pretty far apart, so the next time we get to see the Canadian men's national soccer team in action is on Wednesday of next week. I'm ready. Back to the music shortly, and then coming up at 2 o'clock, American Top 40 with Ryan Seacrest. I'm Kenton Dick.
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2: Happy Father's Day weekend to all the dads out there. It is Ryan Seacrest with you today on the show. Count them down on 1840. Olivia Rodrigo just released her new album, and we're going to hear all about the inspiration behind the tracks. Plus, the latest hit from Ariana Grande lands on the chart in a big way. And we should just start. Let's go. Number 40, Miles.

0: 9.
1: Number 40, Nice to Meet You, Miles Smith. All right, before we get to the next hit on the countdown, let's go back. A week ago, this is what the top three looked like. Number 3, Ordinary.
2: Oh, my, you're taking me out of the ordinary.
1: And Bruno at number 2.
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1: That was the score a week ago. Now at 39, it's Chapel Roan, Pink Pony Club.
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Too sweet. Well, Ariana Grande just reached a major milestone for not just one song, but 12 of her hits. She had a dozen tracks officially certified gold, platinum, or multi-platinum, including this one from 2016, which is now 7 times platinum. Into You, an 1840 Extra.

0: 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It's an AT40 Extra.
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0: Well, the Fray hold their place on the chart, plus another song from Hozier this time with Mumford & Sons, Up a Couple. That's next.
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5: Mainly sunny today, 20 degrees. The UV index, 6 or high. A few clouds for tonight and a low of 8. Tomorrow it'll be mainly sunny and 22 with a very high UV index. On Monday, a cloudy sky, 20 degrees. Rain for Monday night, continuing through Tuesday with a high of 19. Current weather conditions can be found anytime on the Lowen Body Shop weather page on your Steinbach Online app. I'm Judy Peters.
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7: Hello and good afternoon. I'm Carmel Clamore and I'm here at Summer in the City Steinbach, and I'm here currently at Artists in the City speaking with Maya, who's an organizer of the event. So can you tell me what is going on here today?
8: Oh, well, there's going to be a lot going on today. So far, we always have our very popular balloon making and also face painting, which right now we have a pretty long line. So if you're liking to wait 45 minutes to an hour, I would suggest probably going to get a coffee while you're waiting. There's also some long games to wait as well in that lineup. There are some displays with our wonderful artists. We have some acrylic painting displays. We have pottery demo and displays and stained glass. And then we have our workshops over here as well with some children workshops. They made some canvases, some ribbon making for ribbon dance. And then we also have our presenters' tents as well, and they are doing some interactive story time. There's also going to be some puppet show that is going to be later on this evening. So
7: that sounds wonderful. So you hear that? If any of that interests you, come on down to Artists in the City. There's something to do for your kids, something for you to do. Come look at local artists, and we'll see you here.
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0: Can we make a start?
1: Rubber Band Man 37, Mumford & Sons featuring Hozier. We're counting down the biggest songs of the week. Justin Bieber headlined Coachella a few months back, but some insiders believe he'll take on an even bigger stage next year at the big game. He's now the leading favorite to headline the halftime show in 2027, with experts saying he's narrowly more likely to perform over Miley Cyrus, who's also got a good shot. We'll have to wait and see what happens. Meanwhile, here is JB, Daisy's 36.

0: the fray.
1: Ice cold lakes, that is 35.
0: Well, Olivia Rodrigo said recently that she's very open to the idea of collaborating with Sabrina Carpenter, which fans immediately got excited about. Here she is, Solo Espresso 34.

Falling 3-34, Espresso, Sabrina Carpenter. Want to send a very happy Father's Day to all the dads and fathers out there listening. And Justin Bieber, one of them, Teddy Swims, Dominic Fike, and this guy, who's the father of two daughters, Ed Sheeran, has perfect in the 1840 extra spot. I found

0: 1840 Extra from Ed Sheeran.
1: Coming up next,
0: Bruno Mars on the way with the first of his three hits this week, plus Maroon 5 vaults ahead six with our fastest riser in just a second.
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3: Number 33.

Misery, 33, the Goo Goo Dolls. It's 1840, and so far Lady Gaga has earned an Emmy, a Grammy, and an Oscar, which means she's only one trophy away from EGOT status, but it may be a while before she collects her Tony. She was asked at a fan Q&A the other day about her dream role on Broadway, and she said she'd only take on a project like that if she could put years of work into it and somehow find the energy for 8 shows a week. But we know that as soon as she gets on stage, a Tony could definitely be hers. Now here is Gaga with Bruno Mars, Die With a Smile, 32.

Falling 3-32. Die with a smile. It's Lady Gaga and Bruno Mars. Well, Maroon 5 just released a new single that fans hope is a sign that their next album is in the works. It's called Heroin at 31.

That is our fastest riser, up 6 to 31, heroin, Maroon 5. Well, a few weeks ago, you may have noticed some familiar-looking clouds and a countdown clock appear on Taylor Swift's website and then disappear. Then some billboards appeared with the letters TS in the font of the movie Toy Story before it was finally revealed that Taylor Swift had written a song for the soundtrack of Toy Story 5. It's called I Knew It, I Knew You, and it could hit the charts soon. So I'm going to play it for you right here, 1840 on the Birds track.

0: I knew it.
1: Taylor Swift there on the verge of making our countdown with another hit. I knew it. I knew you.
0: Coming up next.
1: Well, Miles Smith makes it 100 weeks on the chart. Plus, Tate McRae falls off with Tit for Tat, making room for our only debut, Ariana Grande, with This.
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13: Steinbeck Online weather.
14: Mainly sunny today, 20 degrees. The UV index 6 or high. A few clouds for tonight and a low of 8. Tomorrow it'll be mainly sunny and 22 with a very high UV index. On Monday, a cloudy sky, 20 degrees. Rain for Monday night continuing.

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6: 10 hits behind us on our ride to number one. Well, Ariana Grande just kicked off her Eternal Sunshine tour, which had fans expecting her 2024 album Eternal Sunshine to be the focus of the show. But the reality is she's released two projects in the time since her last tour. So she's got plenty of material to draw from when making the set list. If you've got tickets to the show, we will not spoil anything, but she plays tracks from just about every era of her career, including this one, Hate That I Made You Love Me.

0: for the dive.
1: BTS, Swim, that's down 3 to 29. All right, Gracie Abrams recently announced her next album called Daughter from Hell. It's coming out next month. That's not all she's planning, though. She's also taking the new songs out on the road. The Look at My Life tour is going to cover 37 shows across North America, kicking off in December with two performances in Denver and wrapping up in March of 2027 with a four-night stay in Brooklyn, New York. We got the full list of dates up at AmericanTop40.com. Here's the lead single from her next project, Hit the Wall, on the verge of making the chart.

0: Miles Smith, 28. 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
0: Zara Larsson sprints ahead four more with a title track from her latest album. And for King & Country, jump three coming up next.
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17: Mainly sunny today, 20 degrees. The UV index, 6 or high. A few clouds for tonight and a low of 8. Tomorrow it'll be mainly sunny and 22 with a very high UV index. On Monday, a cloudy sky, 20 degrees. Rain for Monday night, continuing through Tuesday with a high of 19. Current weather conditions can be found anytime on the Lowen Body Shop weather page on your Steinbeck online app. I'm Judy Peters.
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8: Good afternoon. I'm Carmel Clamore, your summer events host this year for Dairy Queen Celebrate Summer. And today I'm back at Summer in the City on Main Street Steinbeck for all the fun and festivities going on today. And I'm here once again with Stu from Dairy Queen. So can you tell me, what are we doing here today?
18: Yeah, we're having a great time. The weather is a little bit chilly, but that's not going to slow us down. Lots of people on the streets. We got a handful of coupons and a pair of nifty DQ sunglasses. And we want to make a TikTok. So come on down and see us and be part of our TikTok.
8: Yep, so we'll be at the Steinbeck Online booth as well as wandering the streets. So if you see us, come on by, grab a free Dairy Queen coupon from us, as well as be a part of our TikTok. So we'll see you here once again on Main Street Steinbeck for Summer in the City.
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0: We are moving through the top 30. So Phoebe Bridgers just announced her first solo tour since 2023, but the show's maybe the only live performances you won't see posted on TikTok. I'll explain after 27. World on Fire for King and Country featuring Taylor Hall.

0: World on Fire for King and Country, featuring Taylor Hill, up 3-27. So back to Phoebe Bridgers. After hinting at her first solo album in 6 years, she announced she's hitting the road this September on an arena tour, which will have a no phone policy. Fans will have their phones and smartwatches locked up in a secure pouch during the show so everyone can live in the moment and have a totally analog concert experience. We'll have the dates posted up at AmericanTop40.com and we'll keep you posted here on her next album.
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And we just announced the lineup for our iHeartRadio Music Festival presented by Capital One. It's taking over Vegas this September. Bunch of AT40 artists set to perform. You got BTS, Cardi B, Major Lazer, Benson Boone, and so many more. I'll be hosting that show. So I'll see you there. It's a two-night event, September 18th and 19th. Zara Larsson going to be there too. Here's 24 Midnight Sun.

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1: Coming up next,
0: 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That's coming up next.
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0: We are on our way to the number one song. So it's popular these days for an artist to include a fun tradition during their live shows, like Sabrina Carpenter arresting a celebrity in the audience for being too hot. But Ray lets her fans call the shots at her concert every night on her tour called This Tour May Contain New Music. She chooses someone in the crowd to pick a member of her band who then has to perform a solo on the spot. But no matter who gets put in the hot seat, it's always a great show because she's got one of the most talented bands out there playing hits like this. Where is my husband? 23.

Ray at 23. Where is my husband? The third and final season of Euphoria has officially wrapped on HBO, and fans noticed one character was missing, Elliot, played by Dominic Fike. When the season was early in production, there were reports that Dominic was scheduled to film a few scenes as Elliot, but it's unknown how his character would work into the final story. Now, every episode is out with no sign of Dominic, so either his scenes were cut or never filmed at all, but luckily, we got him here on the countdown. Baby Doll, big hit, 22.

baby doll, 22, Dominic Fife. All right, the guys in the band Camino said the secret to choosing their name was repetition. They saw an El Camino driving around and thought, that might be a cool name, but felt that the band Camino sounded weird at first, so they almost changed it to something else. One of the guys reminded his bandmates that everything sounds strange when you first hear it, so they kept saying it over and over, and then it clicked, and they loved the name. Now they can score another hit on the countdown, their latest single here, Holly, on the verge of making our chart.

0: Mr. Know-It-All, that's Teddy Swims on AT40 number 21.
1: Coming up next,
0: Noah Kahan's on the way with the title track from his latest project. Plus, Madonna kicks off the top 20 with her biggest hit since Hung Up in 2006. This.
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10: Mainly sunny today, 20 degrees. The UV index, 6 or high. A few clouds for tonight and a low of 8. Tomorrow, it'll be mainly sunny and 22 with a very high UV index. On Monday, a cloudy sky, 20 degrees. Rain for Monday night, continuing through Tuesday with a high of 19. Current weather conditions can be found anytime on the Lowen Body Shop weather page on your Steinbeck Online app. I'm Judy Peters.
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0: 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Also loves their solo music. She says, you got some Harry Styles? Yes, I do, Alexa, as it was on Just For You in New Jersey.

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0: We are counting down the hottest songs in North America from 94.1 ZBQ in Tuscaloosa, Alabama, to Hot 92.1 in Johnstown, Pennsylvania, and our new friends at 94.7 The Buzz in Taylor, Mississippi. Thank you all for joining us on our run to number one. And now here we are at 20. Bring Your Love, Madonna and Sabrina Carpenter.

0: got something I want to talk about.
1: Bring Your Love, Madonna and Sabrina Carpenter, 20. All right, moving into another hit from Taylor Swift and the album The Life of a Showgirl. Here's The Fate of Ophelia, number 19.

Taylor Swift, The Fate of Ophelia at number 19. Well, let's get to Noah Kahan. So Noah's new album, The Great Divide, is written about his real-life experiences and observations. But Noah admits that he faces a lot of challenges that come with that kind of vulnerability. He said he struggles with saying too much in his lyrics and possibly alienating his friends and family by using them as inspiration. But writing songs has mostly helped because he's able to work through his anxieties and insecurities by making tracks like this, The Great Divide. It is 18.

0: is on the verge of making the chart. 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
0: One Republic and Alex Warren both climb a couple spots. Coming up, and Bruno Mars rebounds a notch. Keep it here.
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19: A few clouds for tonight and a low of 8. Tomorrow it'll be mainly sunny and 22 with a very high UV index. On Monday, a cloudy sky, 20 degrees. Rain for Monday night, continuing through Tuesday with a high of 19. Current weather conditions can be found anytime on the Lowen Body Shop weather page on your Steinbeck online app. I'm Judy Peters.
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6: Good afternoon. I'm Carmel Clamore, and I'm here at Main Street Steinbeck for the annual Summer in the City Festival. So the festivities have just gone on. There's rides, there's food, there's so much going on. And I'm here with Tessa, the cultural food and stage coordinator. And can you tell me what is going on in this area of town?
20: Right now we have the Korean dance group performing on the cultural stage, and there are like 250 people behind me, just packed out audience watching. We run the cultural stage Friday, Saturday, and Sunday with between 15 and 18 different cultural groups. 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
6: That's beautiful. And yeah, there's so many talented performers out here today. Come and witness these different cultural performances, try some food, and we'll see you here at Summer in the City.
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5: Number

6-17. Elizabeth Taylor, that is Taylor Swift. We are inside the top 20. And Ryan Tedder is a writer and producer behind countless hit songs for other artists. But when he worked on the latest single for his band One Republic, he brought in some outside help. Ryan is the producer of the band's hit Need Your Love, and he co-wrote the track with UK-based writer James Essien, who writes songs for BTS, Zayn, and Lisa from Blackpink. But that added perspective helped the band make this one, which could be the start of their next era. Need Your Love, 16.

One Republic. Number 16, Need Your Love. These are the top 20 songs of the week. Alex Warren's got one of the biggest albums of 2025 with his debut project, You'll Be All Right, Kid. And now fans are eagerly awaiting what he's working on next. He recently announced his sophomore project, titled Wild Child, is set to arrive on August 28th. And he says the album was inspired by a nickname his dad gave him, with songs that served as therapeutic and healing. Here's one of the tracks from his next album, Fever Dream 15.

Bruno Mars at number 14. So we're about halfway through with the year, and we've already seen some big tours hit the road. So far, Paul McCartney has the third highest grossing tour of the year, with Bad Bunny taking the number 2 spot. And the top earning tour of 2026 is the Mayhem Ball. Lady Gaga, here she is, Paparazzi, 1840 Extra. Wait.

0: Lady Gaga, Paparazzi, and 1840 Extra.
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0: All right, Olivia Rodrigo is a spot closer to her fifth top 10 hit, and Taylor Swift with the biggest of her three chart entries this week. Stay where you are.
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0: Earlier this year, Olivia Rodrigo started leaving cryptic clues around the world, including a wall in Los Angeles that was painted purple but then transformed into pink, hinting at her next album. Now, the wait is finally over, and the project is now officially out. In a second, we'll hear from Olivia about how she made You Seem Pretty Sad for a Girl So In Love after 13 Back to Friends Somber.

0: Somber, number 13, Back to Friends. So let's get back to Olivia Rodrigo, her third studio album, You Seem Pretty Sad for a Girl So in Love, just released last weekend, and she describes the project as a collection of sad love songs. When I talked to Olivia, she told me why her favorite love songs had a major influence on how she wrote her new album. Here she is.
1: I started writing this album at a time in my life where I was like experiencing real romantic love for the first time, and so I was tasked with writing an album full of love songs, and I went back and I kind of listened to all of my favorite love songs throughout history or throughout, you know, whatever, my Spotify playlist that I love. And I realized that the thing that I loved so much about them is not that they were really happy, but they had sort of an element of sadness or fear or melancholy or longing, and that's what kind of made them tug at your heartstrings so much, and that's what moved you so much. And so that was kind of the thing that I set out to do in this album, is I wanted to make a sad love song. So when I figured out this title, I was like, perfect.
0: Olivia Rodrigo there, the lead single from her latest project, right now at 12, Drop Dead.

0: Opalite. Number 11, that is Taylor Swift.
1: Coming up next.
0: Sienna Spyro moves closer to number one with her hit. We'll play for in a second. And Tame Impala ties Russell Dickerson for the slowest top 10 climb of the year. 24 weeks for this.
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8: A few clouds for tonight and a low of 8. Tomorrow it'll be mainly sunny and 22 with a very high UV index. On Monday, a cloudy sky, 20 degrees. Rain for Monday night, continuing through Tuesday with a high of 19. Current weather conditions can be found anytime on the Lowen Body Shop weather page on your Steinbach Online app. I'm Judy Peters.
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0: About to get into your top 10 here in just a second. Ryan Seacrest with you. Always get a lot of requests, and we love it, working in as many as we can. This is for Sierra in Harriman, Tennessee. See you again, Charlie Puth. It's been-

0: Charlie Puth there. 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Tell us what you want. 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

4-10 Dracula. That is Tame Impala. So Sienna Spyro has already scored a hit on the countdown, but she's got a few other dreams on her list of career goals. And with her talent, it's easy to visualize her achieving them all. She wants to perform with a full orchestra at Royal Albert Hall. She'd love to make the theme for a James Bond movie. And she also dreams of one day taking proper piano lessons because she has some gaps as a self-taught artist. Here she is with a big hit, Die on This Hill. Sienna Spyro, 9.

American Girls, Harry Styles at number 8. Okay, Pink Panthers released her track Stateside as part of her second mixtape, Fancy That. But she reached out to Zara Larsson to hop on the remix after receiving a late-night DM. Zara had been sending messages to artists she admired, and she slid into Pink Panthers' inbox with just one word, Queen. And it wasn't long before they were working on a new verse to make this song a certified hit. Stateside and AT40 on the Verge track. I'm

0: I hear the same.
1: Stateside, Pink Panthers, and Zara Larsson on the verge of making the countdown.
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18: A few clouds for tonight and a low of 8. Tomorrow it'll be mainly sunny and 22 with a very high UV index. On Monday, a cloudy sky, 20 degrees. Rain for Monday night, continuing through Tuesday with a high of 19. Current weather conditions can be found anytime on the Lowen Body Shop weather page on your Steinbeck Online app. I'm Judy Peters.
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19: Good afternoon. I'm Carmel Clamore, and we're here for
20: Dairy Queen Celebrates Summer. I'm Andrea Turner, last year's summer events host, and we're having a blast. Carmel?
19: Yep, it's so much fun out here, Summer in the City in Main Street Steinbeck. If you're not here, you're missing out, so get on down here. So Andrea, you're walking the streets. What have you seen so far?
20: It's been really nice so far. It's not too sunny, no big sunburn this year. But yeah, I've been walking around seeing a lot of happy people. Everybody's excited about the mini donuts, of course.
19: Yeah, I know. There's so much great food out there. Poutine, burgers, pizza. Have you been on any rides yet today or yesterday even?
20: Not yet, but I got my tickets and we're going to get it done today.
19: Wonderful. What's your favorite one?
20: I'm a big girl for the Zipper. I love the Zipper.
19: Yeah, the Zipper is a big one out here. Skymaster Spin Out. So come on down to Main Street Steinbach. Get your thrill on. Get some food. Walk the streets. Meet your neighbors. And yeah, we'll see you here.
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2: Number

man I need. Number 7 from Olivia Dean. All right, Choosing Texas by Ella Langley is definitely a country song, but it's one of those tracks that everyone seems to love, even people who aren't normally country fans. Even big stars can't stop listening to the hit, and Ella said her mind was blown when she saw Hailey Bieber and Niall Horan each use the song in social media posts. But she should get used to it because people all over the world are hearing this one. Choosing Texas, number 6.

Rangers in Texas. Ella Langley, that is number six. All right, we first got to know Phillip Phillips as our season 11 American Idol winner, but recently he showed off his singing talents on another competition show, but completely in disguise. He performed on The Masked Singer as the character Pug Casso. He said he was inspired to join the show because his son loves costumes and he wanted to be a cool dad. Here's Phillip right now as himself, and the latest single could hit the countdown soon, Homesick, 1840 on The Verge track.

0: homesick, a little homesick, a little homesick for somebody.
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1: Getting closer to number one. And Charlie XCX is following a new creative passion outside the world of music, which she admits is, quote, cringe, but she's doing it anyway. We'll tell you what it is after five Golden Huntricks.

0: Huntrix Golden at number 5. So earlier this year, Charlie XCX starred in a movie about a fictionalized version of her life called The Moment, and the experience helped her realize she loved acting. She's now taking on her first traditional acting role in an upcoming movie called Erupcja, about a woman who reconnects with someone from her past while stranded in Poland due to a volcanic eruption. And Charlie admitted that when she showed up to the set, she wanted to sit back and learn as much as she could because, in her words, she is a musician who wants to act, and that is inherently, quote, cringe. But she's very self-aware and wants to contribute to the filmmaking process in any way she can. Erupcja, starring Charlie XCX, expected to come out in theaters later this year.
1: 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Number 4.

Alex Warren, Ordinary. That is number three. Well, this weekend marks the official start of summer here in the Northern Hemisphere, so we thought we'd play the biggest summer hit of the decade as an 1840 Extra. Cruel Summer, Taylor Swift is on.

0: Taylor Swift Cruel Summer. It's an AT40 Extra. Well, for the past month, the top two have been frozen solid, and the battle continues between Bruno Mars and Olivia Dean, who both want a longer stay at the number one spot. We'll find out who's got the hottest song in North America when we reveal the top two in just a second.
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1: Steinbach Online Weather.
12: A few clouds for tonight and a low of 8. Tomorrow it'll be mainly sunny and 22 with a very high UV index. On Monday, a cloudy sky, 20 degrees. Rain for Monday night, continuing through Tuesday with a high of 19. Current weather conditions can be found anytime on the Lowen Body Shop weather page on your Steinbach Online app. I'm Judy Peters.
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0: Let's fit in one more request before we get into your top two. RJ in Los Angeles, California can't wait for the new album from Ariana Grande, but wants to hear this one. In the meantime, here you go. God is a Woman by request.

0: God is a Woman. Ariana Grande throwing that on for RJ in Southern California. 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
0: All right, we are down to the top two. And this next artist grew up playing in his uncle's band, the Love Notes, and his singing ability earned him the nickname Little Elvis. The real Elvis had 81 gold and platinum singles, and this artist only has 43 of his own. But his track, Just the Way You Are, has been officially certified 21 times platinum, the most for any single in history. And besides that, a track from his new album is the number two song in North America, Bruno Mars.

Stars, number two, I Just Might. So that leaves us with the biggest song in the country. And this next artist is behind one of the most listened to songs of the year. So it shouldn't surprise her to hear her music playing in people's cars or on a speaker at the mall. But she admits that one of the biggest thrills she's experienced lately was finding herself as a clue in the New York Times mini crossword. She's been playing the game daily for the last 3 years, and she threw her phone across the room when the puzzle asked for a word to describe the genre of music for the singer behind our number one song. It's Olivia Dean, So Easy, the number one song for 5 weeks.

0: Olivia Dean. Those are the 40 biggest songs in the country. Thanks for running them down with us wherever you are in the world. But don't miss us next time, because there's no telling what could happen when the new song by Ariana Grande goes up against hits from Justin Bieber and Taylor Swift. Have a great rest of your Father's Day weekend. I'll see you weeknights with Vanna White on Wheel of Fortune. Talk soon.
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2: I'm Judy Peters. Mainly sunny for summer in the city this weekend. Your weather details are coming up. The Joy Smith Foundation in Everville has received some unexpected money. I'll tell you more about that in just a moment. First, Hanover School Division's recent motion on student health decisions is drawing criticism from child rights advocates and is now under provincial review. The motion states that parents or legal guardians are the primary decision makers in student health matters and that the mature minor category will not be honored in division schools. Sherry Gott with the Manitoba Advocate for Children and Youth says the motion conflicts with young people's rights.
3: Well, this motion violates the rights of young people under the United Nations Convention on Rights of the Child. And it's also in opposition with the Healthcare Directives Act and the Public School Act. So young people are entitled to be part of the decisions which impacts them. And this motion completely ignores those rights.
2: Education Minister Tracy Schmidt says the province is reviewing the motion and will be following up with the Hanover School Division Board. A $10,000 grant is helping the Joy Smith Foundation continue development of its new Hanover area campus. Joy Smith says the National Anti-Human Trafficking Organization has already opened its administrative office in Neverville and is planning education and training facilities along with supportive housing for survivors and their families. The funding was announced during the Steinbeck Community Foundation's annual grant presentation this week. The valedictorian for Steinbeck Christian School's graduating class of 2026 says friendship has been one of the biggest highlights of high school. Josh Balfour was chosen by his classmates to serve as valedictorian.
4: My favorite part of high school has been getting to get really close with my friends. There's been lots of room for us to have lots of fun and get to know each other, and also just to kind of develop our personalities alongside each other and our faith, which I think is really cool.
2: Balfour encourages his fellow graduates to continue living out their faith and serving others. Graduation celebrations will take place on Friday, June 26th in Steinbeck. 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
2: A few clouds for tonight and a low of 8. Tomorrow it'll be mainly sunny and 22 with a very high UV index. On Monday, a cloudy sky, 20 degrees. Rain for Monday night, continuing through Tuesday, with a high of 19. Current weather conditions can be found anytime on the Lowen Body Shop weather page on your Steinbeck Online app. I'm Judy Peters.
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4: A few clouds for tonight and a low of 8. Tomorrow it'll be mainly sunny and 22 with a very high UV index. On Monday, a cloudy sky, 20 degrees. Rain for Monday night, continuing through Tuesday with a high of 19. Current weather conditions can be found anytime on the Lowen Body Shop weather page on your Steinbeck Online app. I'm Judy Peters.
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5: Good evening, I'm Carmel Clamore, your summer event host this year for Dairy Queen Celebrate Summer. And I'm here right in front of the zipper for Summer in the City Steinbeck. And I'm here with Kate and Jamie, who just got off of the ride. So Kate, can you tell me, how was your experience?
6: It was terrifying, but it was fun. Might go on it again in a few years.
5: How about you?
7: I really enjoyed it, though the rocking was a little scary, but I had a lot of fun.
5: How did you feel as it was twisting and turning?
6: Really scared. I screamed so much. Was terrified.
5: But overall, how's Summer in the City been treating you guys?
7: I've been enjoying it. I'm having a lot of fun. The food's good. The rides are fun. But overall, having a good time.
5: That's amazing. So if you want to have the exact same experience, come on these rides, taste some great food, come on down to Summer in the City on Main Street Steinbeck. We'll see you here.
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3: A few clouds for tonight and a low of 8. Tomorrow it'll be mainly sunny and 22 with a very high UV index. On Monday, a cloudy sky, 20 degrees. Rain for Monday night, continuing through Tuesday with a high of 19. Current weather conditions can be found anytime on the Lowen Body Shop weather page on your Steinbach Online app. I'm Judy Peters.
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